0: evening.
1: Ladies and gentlemen, please welcome Mr. C4 Pedro and his friend Anselmo Ralph. So please feel free to dance, because tonight is Kizomba night.

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Surely we'll get by. Treason lives, and whenever I preach, deep within these promises fade. 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

0: 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They'll have you suicidal, suicidal when they say it's over.
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not a problem that I can't fix, cause I can do it in the mix. And if your man gives you trouble just to move out on the double, and you don't let it trouble your brain, cause away goes trouble down the drain. Said away goes trouble down the drain.